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Push the pawn right through the pass. 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
1: I'm Justin Goulet. Grand Prairie City Council has reapproved its 2026-29 strategic plan. After a new city council is sworn in, council goes over its four-year strategic plan and project initiatives. Council then reapproves the priorities every quarter to make sure it still lines up with their goals. In March of this year, council approved its plan, making the four priorities, economic opportunity and resilience, community empowerment and livability, infrastructure and financial responsibility, and purposeful leadership and governance. Grand Prairie Mayor Jackie Clayton said, as the decision made earlier this week is to help keep the public informed in what council is doing. Council reapproved the plan during their meeting on Monday. Northwestern Polytechnic and Northern Gateway Public Schools have teamed up with the goal to help retain education students in the North. NWP and NGPS have signed a letter of understanding with the goal to support students by learning remotely toward their Bachelor of Education at NWP, specifically the students taking the elementary program for the 2026-27 academic year. NWP will deliver a combination of in-person and remote courses through NGPS facilities, with students receiving support throughout their studies and completing practicum placements in local Northern Gateway Elementary School classrooms. And the Alberta RCMP is reminding youth to stay safe online, with a focus on cyberbullying and sextortion. Police say that sextortion is a form of online blackmail, where offenders threaten to share intimate images unless victims provide money or more content. Youth targeted by sextortion are advised to stop communicating with the perpetrator, do not send money or images, and save evidence before reporting the incident. RCMP officials also recommend blocking and reporting cyberbullies and talking to a trusted adult. Constable with the Alert Child Exploitation Unit, Scott Sterling, says victims should know they are not at fault and help is available. Incidents can be reported to local police and online supports are available. Get local news delivered right to you with our daily newsletter. You can sign up at MyGrandPrairieNow.com.
0: Good weather.
2: A big weather says sunny skies in our forecast today and a high of 22. Overnight, clear skies dropping down to a low of 3. Tomorrow, mainly sunny, getting up to 20. Right now at the GOAT, 6:02, and we sit at 8.
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2: Well, the Blue Jays defeated the Detroit Tigers by a score of 5-1 yesterday, avoiding a three-game series sweep, keeping place in the American League playoff race. The White Sox now hold the American League's third and final wild card spot. They're 1.5 games ahead of the Blue Jays. Finally, wrapping things up, looking at the NHL, as training camps start to open, the Winnipeg Jets have announced that they have suspended superstar goaltender Connor Hellebuyck for failing to report to training camp. The decision comes after Hellebuyck went public with a trade request last month, refusing to show up to training camp. Meanwhile, Toronto, Max Domi, he will not be on the ice when the Maple Leafs open training camp, and for the foreseeable future, 31-year-old winger failed his physical and remains out indefinitely due to complications from an off-season back surgery.
0: Line them up. 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
3: I found me a reason, so check me tomorrow. We'll see if I'm leaking.

Dopamine, Sum 41, 610 on the goat. Good morning, I'm Jason. Thank you so much for hanging out with me on your Thursday. Thursday already, which means tomorrow is Friday, which means, boy, oh boy, it is almost the weekend. This isn't meant to cause any widespread panic or anything like that, but the price of gas, it might be going up if it hasn't gone up already, so... my dad, he lives in Edmonton. Most of my family lives in Edmonton. I was chatting with him on the phone yesterday. I filled up my gas after work. I want to say it was about 1, maybe 1:30, 12:45, somewhere around that time frame. It was $1.63. It was $1.63. There are some places in town that were $1.69. Yesterday in Edmonton, it was $1.81. And we're usually a little bit more expensive than Edmonton, so it's just a heads up. I tried to see the price of gas this morning, but it's like I walked out the station, it's around the corner, and I couldn't see it from my angle, so I don't know if it's gone up yet. My advice to you, if you need gas, you should probably go get some gas. I'm not saying that it is going to go up, but if the trends are to be believed, she could be getting pretty pricey if it hasn't been pricey already. If you are out and about on the roads right now and you do see the price of gas, let me know what it's at. I'm curious if it's gone up at all or not. And I guess you could tell me if there's anything causing delays on the roads yet. So yeah, tell me the price of gas. We'll do an update in about 7 minutes time. And then if you see anything going on traffic-wise, 780-357-1047.

0: updates on the current gas situation. That's Push from Moy619, the GOAT. Good morning, Jason. We're saying that the price of gas might be going up again. I filled up yesterday afternoon, about 12:45, 1:30, as I was on my way home. It was $1.63, so $1.63. My dad, he lives in Edmonton. He called me and he said, "Hey, what? How much is your gas up there in Grand Prairie?" And I'm going, it's like $1.63, $1.69, I've seen. And he said it's $1.81 where he is in Edmonton. And usually we're a little bit more pricier than the cost of gas in Edmonton. You know, when you go a little bit more north, the price of gas goes a little bit more north as well. So you got to assume that it's on the way. Like, we're going to be paying a lot more. We did get some confirmations. I guess there is some for over $1.80. There is still some that's $1.60. However, we got this text in from a GOAT listener. It says Costco gas is still at $1.619, which I know lineups could be a little bit long, but that's all I'm saying. If you want to pay an arm and a leg, or you can suffer through the Costco gas lineups. They might not even be there right now. Who knows? I'm not sure. I haven't gone there that early. If you want to help alleviate the cost of gas, though, hey, keep in mind, keep your eyes out for the GOAT Cruiser. It's powered by Ken Sargent, GMC Buick. Huge thank you to our friends over at New Horizon Co-op. Every single month, we give away a $100 gas card and a 5-pack of car washes. The only thing you have to do to get your name into the draw to maybe walk away with that $100 gas card and those 5-pack of car washes is come and find us. Yeah, whenever we're set up, out and about, on location, if you stop by, say hi, you get your name into a draw. And then again, this is the final month that we're doing this. As soon as September is wrapped up and we're at the beginning of October in just a few weeks, we'll give that away. And then we got no more to give away. As far as I know, we have no more to give away. We are going to be on location tomorrow. I'm not going to be here. So our friend from Sun FM down the hall, Allie, is going to be at Bama Furniture representing the GOAT tomorrow. So again, if you want to get your name into that draw, $400 gas card and a 5-pack of car washes, go to Bama Furniture tomorrow. Check out Allie. There is maybe some other time throughout the month that we are going to be on location. It's just not confirmed yet, so don't hold on to that. But yeah, if you want to put your name in that draw tomorrow, Allie will be at Bama Furniture. And hey, you could use that gas card. This is what I've been saying, all right? You can use that gas card on gas. That is an option, yes. Or you could buy some scratchers with it. That's what I would do. I would roll the dice. Unless gas is really expensive, then maybe you should buy some gas. If you want to know where we're going to be beyond tomorrow, check us out online. Facebook or Instagram. 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
1: I'm Justin Goulet. Grand Prairie City Council has reapproved its 2026-29 strategic plan. After a new city council is sworn in, council goes over its four-year strategic plan and project initiatives. Council then reapproves the priorities every quarter to make sure it still lines up with their goals. In March of this year, council approved its plan, making the four priorities economic opportunity and resilience, community empowerment and livability, infrastructure and financial responsibility, and purposeful leadership and governance. Grand Prairie Mayor Jackie Clayton said the decision made earlier this week is to help keep the public informed in what council is doing. Council reapproved the plan during their meeting on Monday. Northwestern Polytechnic and Northern Gateway Public Schools have teamed up with the goal to help retain education students in the North. NWP and NGPS have signed a letter of understanding with the goal to support students by learning remotely toward their Bachelor of Education at NWP, specifically the students taking the elementary program for the 2026-27 academic year. NWP will deliver a combination of in-person and remote courses through NGPS facilities, with students receiving support throughout their studies and completing practicum placements in local Northern Gateway Elementary School classrooms. And the Alberta RCMP is reminding youth to stay safe online, with a focus on cyberbullying and sextortion. Police say that sextortion is a form of online blackmail, where offenders threaten to share intimate images unless victims provide money or more content. Youth targeted by sextortion are advised to stop communicating with the perpetrator, do not send money or images, and save evidence before reporting the incident. RCMP officials also recommend blocking and reporting cyberbullies and talking to a trusted adult. Constable with the Alert Child Exploitation Unit, Scott Sterling, says victims should know they are not at fault and help is available. Incidents can be reported to local police and online supports are available. Get local news delivered right to you with our daily newsletter. You can sign up at MyGrandPrairieNow.com.
0: Good weather.
2: A big weather says sunny skies in our forecast today and a high of 22. Overnight, clear skies dropping down to a low of 3. Tomorrow calls for sunshine and a high of 20. Right now at the Goat, 6:33, and we sit at 8.
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2: Well, the Blue Jays defeated the Detroit Tigers by a score of 5-1 yesterday, avoiding a three-game series sweep, keeping place in the American League playoff race. The White Sox now hold the American League's third and final wild card spot. They're 1.5 games ahead of the Blue Jays. Finally, wrapping things up, looking at the NHL as training camps start to open. The Winnipeg Jets have announced that they have suspended superstar goaltender Connor Hellebuyck for failing to report to training camp. The decision comes after Hellebuyck went public with a trade request last month, refusing to show up to training camp. Meanwhile, Toronto, Max Domi, he will not be on the ice when the Maple Leafs open training camp and for the foreseeable future. 31-year-old winger failed his physical and remains out indefinitely due to complications from an off-season back surgery.
0: The Goat Morning Breath with Jason. Tattooed, T-loving, and terrible at hockey picks. 104.7 The Goat.

0: Throb Zombie 640, the GOAT. Good morning. I'm Jason. School has been in for what, 2 weeks? Maybe a little bit over than 2 weeks? Maybe 2 weeks exactly. I don't know. I don't have any kids. I only have a cat, so it's kind of hard to keep track of the educational process and what goes on there. I do want to talk about suspensions, though. Back to school again. It's been on for what, like 2 weeks, maybe 2.5 weeks now. Text or call 780-357-1047. Hey, what did you get suspended for? I don't know if the parameters for a suspension are the same today as they were when I was going to school, when you were going to school. But you would get suspended for like the craziest things. At least when I was growing up, I remember I got suspended twice. In my opinion, both of those suspensions were very unjustified. There was one that didn't make any sense, and there was another one where I just feel like I was targeted based on past actions, I guess. So I'll let you know what got me in trouble with Johnny Law. And by Johnny Law, I mean the educators at my school. It's on the way in a couple songs. First, though, I'd love to hear from you. Again, 780-357-1047. You can text or call. Find us online, Facebook or Instagram, 1047 The GOAT. Conversation, come back, about 10 minutes time. Hey, what'd you get suspended for?
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0: The latest from the Lazies, Too Tough to Die, 652, The Goat. Good morning, I'm Jason. We're talking suspensions this morning. I want to know, 780-357-1047. Hey, what did you get suspended for? I know that school's only been back for a couple weeks now. I would assume that there hasn't been any suspensions yet. Again, that's just my educated guess. I have no idea of finding out for sure. You might find this surprising, but despite my very rugged and charming bad boy demeanor, I've only been suspended from school twice. I will say, though, I do not think that they were justified. The first one was because of snowball fights, which, in my opinion, again, is some BS. Like, you can't send a flock of 12-year-olds out in a blizzard and not expect them to throw some snow. It just doesn't make any sense. Is that still, like, against the rules in some schools? Can you still not throw snowballs? I don't know. I don't know what gets you in trouble and what doesn't get you in trouble anymore. The second time, it was a group suspension. So it wasn't just me. It was me and about, like, 5 to 6 other people. What had happened is someone had thrown a pen. And then a lot of us got the suspension. So it was just everybody in that vicinity. The pen goes across the room. And then, yeah, it was just a whole group. At the time, I didn't think it was that big a deal. And I still maintain that it was the student teacher. Have you ever had a student teacher come into your class? I still maintain that it was all because of the student teacher with the horrendous breath. She had it out for me, okay? It could also be because, like, there was one time I told her to back up when she was talking to me. I just couldn't handle it. Like, there's a time and a place where you have to tell someone the hard news. I felt like that was appropriate. She also wore a lot of turtlenecks and put them up over her mouth to try and mask it. But it was like a breeze moving through the forest. It got through, and it was very unpleasant. So that is that is the stories of my two suspensions. What about you? Join the show. Let me know. Curious to hear what you got to say. Text or call 780-357-1047. Online, Facebook, or Instagram. You can join in. Find us at 1047 The Goat. Conversation I want to know. Hey, what'd you get suspended for?
1: The Goat. I'm Craig Lester, and this is Rural Roots Canada. New technology is looking to take some of the legwork out of monitoring insects in farmers' fields. Insect Track Solutions is developing an AI-powered platform combining a mobile app with smart insect traps. Founder Teresa Aguirre says the idea grew out of her own experience surveying sites while completing her master's degree at the University of Saskatchewan.
2: I had to survey different sites across the province, so it was a lot of time, effort, time-consuming, and I didn't have enough time to have a clear picture of everything.
1: The technology is designed to reduce the travel, fuel, and effort involved in insect monitoring by allowing information to be accessed remotely. And Aguirre says it isn't just about tracking pests.
2: We are working with insect pests, but also with the beneficial insects like pollinators or natural enemies to have a complete picture of how the insect community is around and have more information for better decisions.
1: Insect Track plans to move forward with commercialization next year. I'm Craig Lester, and this is Rural Roots Canada.
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1: I'm Justin Goulet. Grand Prairie City Council has reapproved its 2026-29 strategic plan. After a new city council is sworn in, council goes over its four-year strategic plan and project initiatives. Council then reapproves the priorities every quarter to make sure it still lines up with their goals. In March of this year, council approved its plan, making the four priorities economic opportunity and resilience, community empowerment and livability, infrastructure and financial responsibility, and purposeful leadership and governance. Grand Prairie Mayor Jackie Clayton says the decision made earlier this week is to help keep the public informed in what council is doing. Council reapproved the plan during their meeting on Monday. Northwestern Polytechnic and Northern Gateway Public Schools have teamed up with the goal to help retain education students in the North. NWP and NGPS have signed a letter of understanding with the goal to support students by learning remotely toward their Bachelor of Education at NWP, specifically the students taking the elementary program for the 2026-27 academic year. NWP will deliver a combination of in-person and remote courses through NGPS facilities, with students receiving support throughout their studies and completing practicum placements in local Northern Gateway Elementary School classrooms. And the Alberta RCMP is reminding youth to stay safe online, with a focus on cyberbullying and sextortion. Police say that sextortion is a form of online blackmail, where offenders threaten to share intimate images unless victims provide money or more content. Youth targeted by sextortion are advised to stop communicating with the perpetrator, do not send money or images, and save evidence before reporting the incident. RCMP officials also recommend blocking and reporting cyberbullies and talking to a trusted adult. Constable with the Alert Child Exploitation Unit, Scott Sterling, says victims should know they are not at fault and help is available. Incidents can be reported to local police and online supports are available. Get local news delivered right to you with our daily newsletter. You can sign up at MyGrandPrairieNow.com.
0: Good weather.
2: A big weather says sunny skies in our forecast today with a high of 22. Overnight, clear skies dropping down to a low of 3. Tomorrow, mainly sunny, getting back up to 20. Right now at the GOAT, 7:04, and we sit at 7.
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2: Well, the Blue Jays defeated the Detroit Tigers by a score of 5-1 yesterday, avoiding a three-game series sweep, keeping place in the American League playoff race. The White Sox now hold the American League's third and final wild card spot. They're 1.5 games ahead of the Blue Jays. Finally, wrapping things up, looking at the NHL, as training camps start to open, the Winnipeg Jets have announced that they have suspended superstar goaltender Connor Hellebuyck for failing to report to training camp. The decision comes after Hellebuyck went public with a trade request last month, refusing to show up to training camp. Meanwhile, Toronto, Max Domi, he will not be on the ice when the Maple Leafs open training camp, and for the foreseeable future, 31-year-old winger failed his physical and remains out indefinitely due to complications from an off-season back surgery.
0: Rocking through the heart of Alberta.
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Self-esteem, it's The Offspring. 7:13 on the go. Good morning. I'm Jason. On the way in about, let's say about 9 minutes, we're going to get back to our conversation today. We're talking about suspensions. Again, back to school is about, what, like 2 weeks? 2 weeks kids have been back to school right now. I've only been suspended twice. In my opinion, I don't think they were justified suspensions. One was because of a snowball fight. In fairness, it was a blizzard. And you can't send a flock of 12-year-olds out in a blizzard and not expect them to throw some snow. The second, it was just a big group suspension because of a thrown pen. So not anything too bad. Like, I wasn't, you know, a problem child or anything like that. But I know some people that have been suspended for a lot worse. So, again, we'll come back to this about 9 minutes' time. Text or call 780-357-1047. Online, Facebook, or Instagram. You can join us. Find us at 1047 The Goat. I want to know, hey, what did you get suspended for? Right now, though, I do want to remind you, if you got anything going on this weekend, maybe free up some time on your calendar. This coming Saturday is the 30th annual Comedy Night fundraiser in support of the Nighthawk Year-Round Adventure Park. Again, it's presented by Solution Services, going down Evergreen Park, not tomorrow, so not Friday, but Saturday, September 19th. Doors are going to open at 5 p.m. In addition to a night of comedy, you have Dustin Searcy and Brian Moxon. There's also going to be various auctions. There's going to be a live auction. There's going to be a silent auction, and there's going to be an online auction. I don't know if you've ever done an auction before. I've done two. There's two auctions that I've been a part of. One was a silent one. One was a live auction where the guy's talking real fast, going, $10. It's very fun. It's very fun. If you don't have a whole lot of money like I didn't have at the time, not that I have a lot now, but you're rolling the dice a little bit because sometimes you want to bid on something, then you're going, okay, it's either between that or groceries for the week. What do you want to do? But yeah, there's going to be a variety of auctions along with some raffles. So yeah, it's going to make a difference for local families. Also help out the Nighthawk Year-Round Adventure Park as we get into the colder season. So everybody can go and enjoy the fun and outdoor excitement that happens at the Nighthawk Year-Round Adventure Park. Again, it is the 30th annual Comedy Night fundraiser, Nighthawk Year-Round Adventure Park. If you want more details, tickets, anything else you need to know, go nighthawk.ca.

0: around.
1: 4 a.m. It's Our Lady Peace. 7:23, the GOAT. Good morning, I'm Jason. Again, back to school is about 2 weeks. We're 2 weeks into kids going back to school. We're talking suspensions this morning. Text or call 780-357-1047. Online, Facebook, or Instagram, you can join in. 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I want to know, hey, what did you get suspended for? This one in from Quinn. Quinn says, I was suspended for skipping class and then mooting my class from the window as I left. In my opinion, worth it. Quinn says, 3 days in school suspension. So I sat in the office, got breaks at different times. So that sucked. Yeah, the in-school suspension was one of the worst things. But also, like on the other hand, what's the punishment for skipping school? You know, don't come to school. That doesn't really seem like much of a negative to me. This one in from somebody who prefers to remain anonymous. This person says, other than getting suspended for the occasional scrap, I had two amazing suspensions, both for a week each. The first one, this person says, I wore a shirt my dad got me while we were at a NASCAR race that says, I like to snatch kisses and vice versa. made my English teacher cry unintentionally with that one. Then on September 13th, 2001, this person says, I thought it would be a great idea to light off some firecrackers on the steps of my high school. Not even considering the events that just happened 2 days ago. Yeah, in hindsight, not the best. This person says the worst part was the firecrackers ended up having a dud fuse. They didn't go off. And that made the teacher who caught me in the act extremely paranoid that they would blow up as soon as she touched them to throw them in the garbage. Not my finest hours. Okay, couple things. First, that is the most amazing shirt that I have ever heard of in the entirety of t-shirts. The second one, I'm very jealous I don't have it anymore. It goes on to say, my mom immediately threw away the t-shirt, never saw it again, or any shirts even close to being inappropriate. Amazing. Amazing. What about you? Join the show. Let me know. Text or call 780-357-1047. Online, Facebook, or Instagram. 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Conversation. We're talking suspensions today. I want to know, hey, what did you get suspended for?
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1: I'm Justin Goulet. Grand Prairie City Council has reapproved its 2026-29 strategic plan. After a new city council is sworn in, council goes over its four-year strategic plan and project initiatives. Council then reapproves the priorities every quarter to make sure it still lines up with their goals. In March of this year, council approved its plan, making the four priorities, economic opportunity and resilience, community empowerment and livability, infrastructure and financial responsibility, and purposeful leadership and governance. Grand Prairie Mayor Jackie Clayton said the decision made earlier this week is to help keep the public informed in what council is doing. Council reapproved the plan during their meeting on Monday. Northwestern Polytechnic and Northern Gateway Public Schools have teamed up with the goal to help retain education students in the North. NWP and NGPS have signed a letter of understanding with the goal to support students by learning remotely toward their Bachelor of Education at NWP, specifically the students taking the elementary program for the 2026-27 academic year. NWP will deliver a combination of in-person and remote courses through NGPS facilities, with students receiving support throughout their studies and completing practicum placements in local Northern Gateway Elementary School classrooms. And the Alberta RCMP is reminding youth to stay safe online, with a focus on cyberbullying and sextortion. Police say that sextortion is a form of online blackmail, where offenders threaten to share intimate images unless victims provide money or more content. Youth targeted by sextortion are advised to stop communicating with the perpetrator, do not send money or images, and save evidence before reporting the incident. RCMP officials also recommend blocking and reporting cyberbullies and talking to a trusted adult. Constable with the Alert Child Exploitation Unit, Scott Sterling, says victims should know they are not at fault and help is available. Incidents can be reported to local police and online supports are available. Get local news delivered right to you with our daily newsletter. You can sign up at MyGrandPrairieNow.com.
0: Good weather.
2: Well, Big Weather says sunny skies in our forecast today and a high of 22. Overnight, clear skies dropping down to a low of 3. Tomorrow, mainly sunny, getting back up to 20. Right now at the Goat, 7:34.
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2: Well, the Blue Jays defeated the Detroit Tigers by a score of 5-1 yesterday, avoiding a three-game series sweep, keeping place in the American League playoff race. The White Sox now hold the American League's third and final wild card spot. They're 1.5 games ahead of the Blue Jays. Finally, wrapping things up, looking at the NHL, as training camps start to open, the Winnipeg Jets have announced that they have suspended superstar goaltender Connor Hellebuyck for failing to report to training camp. The decision comes after Hellebuyck went public with a trade request last month, refusing to show up to training camp. Meanwhile, Toronto, Max Domi, he will not be on the ice when the Maple Leafs open training camp, and for the foreseeable future, 31-year-old winger failed his physical and remains out indefinitely due to complications from an off-season back surgery.
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0: That song is Big Rex 743 The Goat. Good morning, I'm Jason. On the way, just after 8 o'clock, we're going to come back to our conversation today. We're talking about suspensions again. Back to school has been going on for a couple weeks now. Text or call 780-357-1047. I want to know, hey, what did you get suspended for? One of my favorite things to sort of read about, like every time I see it online as I'm scrolling on the social media, is people getting arrested for really dumb crimes. Like, you know when you read a headline and it says something like, man arrested at airport for 37 alligators. You're going, well, of course he is. Who would bring an alligator, let alone 37 of them, to the airport? However, I did stumble across a headline. A guy was arrested in Colorado. He was dealing some drugs. Bad, yes. But he was also doing something that made me go, you know what? That's kind of smart. Also, maybe even a little bit fiscally responsible. I'll tell you what happened. It's kind of impressive, but kind of a dumb criminal story. And it's similar, actually, to what happens, I would say, all over Alberta. So we're going to get into that. It's on the way. About 10 minutes. First, though, traffic-wise, if you are out and about on the road, see anything going on, appreciate a heads up. Text or call 780-357-1047.
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0: All right, say what you will about the drug problems that every city seems to face these days, but this next one, it just makes a lot of sense. A guy in Colorado was recently arrested for selling drugs with some loyalty cards. Against the law, yes. But it's also just good business sense. I guess it was like your classic loyalty card program. I like to imagine it's something like a punch card. You know? Every ninth drug, you get a tenth drug for free. Probably something like that. Except he gave it to an undercover cop. And apparently they don't like that. So he's now arrested. I gotta say, though, like, that doesn't sound too different from what I usually have to go through when I visit the various establishments. Yeah, it's basically the same thing, right? Like, you go in, you tell them what you want. Sometimes they have a card. Most times it's a point-based system. I say my hellos, and then I leave. Well, the punch card system this guy was doing, it just kind of seems like he's ahead of the times. And probably the safest option, now that I'm thinking about it. Like, if I'm going back to the pre-legal days, that's the guy that I would probably want to go to. You know what I mean? Like, who would you rather visit? The weird guy who operates out of a detached garage with no heat and makes you play Mario Kart for an hour and a half, sharing one broken GameCube controller? Or the guy with discount cards and probably a spreadsheet?
1: The GOAT.
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1: I'm Justin Goulet. Grand Prairie City Council has reapproved its 2026-29 strategic plan. After a new city council is sworn in, council goes over its four-year strategic plan and project initiatives. Council then reapproves the priorities every quarter to make sure it still lines up with their goals. In March of this year, council approved its plan, making the four priorities economic opportunity and resilience, community empowerment and livability, infrastructure and financial responsibility, and purposeful leadership and governance. Grand Prairie Mayor Jackie Clayton says the decision made earlier this week is to help keep the public informed in what council is doing. Council reapproved the plan during their meeting on Monday. Northwestern Polytechnic and Northern Gateway Public Schools have teamed up with the goal to help retain education students in the North. NWP and NGPS have signed a letter of understanding with the goal to support students by learning remotely toward their Bachelor of Education at NWP, specifically the students taking the elementary program for the 2026-27 academic year. NWP will deliver a combination of in-person and remote courses through NGPS facilities, with students receiving support throughout their studies and completing practicum placements in local Northern Gateway Elementary School classrooms. And the Alberta RCMP is reminding youth to stay safe online, with a focus on cyberbullying and sextortion. Police say that sextortion is a form of online blackmail, where offenders threaten to share intimate images unless victims provide money or more content. Youth targeted by sextortion are advised to stop communicating with the perpetrator, do not send money or images, and save evidence before reporting the incident. RCMP officials also recommend blocking and reporting cyberbullies and talking to a trusted adult. Constable with the Alert Child Exploitation Unit, Scott Sterling, says victims should know they are not at fault and help is available. Incidents can be reported to local police and online supports are available. Get local news delivered right to you with our daily newsletter. You can sign up at MyGrandPrairieNow.com.
0: Good weather.
2: A big weather says sunny skies in our forecast today and a high of 22. Overnight, clear skies dropping down to a low of 3. Tomorrow, mainly sunny, coming back up to a high of 20. 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
2: Well, the Blue Jays defeated the Detroit Tigers by a score of 5-1 yesterday, avoiding a three-game series sweep, keeping place in the American League playoff race. The White Sox now hold the American League's third and final wild card spot. They're 1.5 games ahead of the Blue Jays. Finally, wrapping things up, looking at the NHL, as training camps start to open, the Winnipeg Jets have announced that they have suspended superstar goaltender Connor Hellebuck for failing to report to training camp. The decision comes after Hellebuck went public with a trade request last month, refusing to show up to training camp. Meanwhile, Toronto, Max Domi, he will not be on the ice when the Maple Leafs open training camp, and for the foreseeable future, 31-year-old winger failed his physical and remains out indefinitely due to complications from an off-season back surgery.
0: Broadcasting throughout the heart of Alberta. Another hour of rock starts now. 104.7. The GOAT.

morning together, right? 8:12, the GOAT. Good morning, I'm Jason. In, let's say 9 minutes time, we'll come back to our conversation today. We're talking getting trouble in the schools. Suspension, 780-357-1047. You can also get in touch online, Facebook or Instagram. Find us at 1047 the GOAT. I want to know, hey, what did you get suspended for? There is there's no shortage of anonymous stories coming via the text line. So if you do want to remain anonymous, text line probably the way to go. Again, we'll come back to that in about 9 minutes' time. Right now, though, I do want to remind you, happening this Sunday, September 20th, is the Parkinson's Step and Stride event. Yeah, of course, Step and Stride, annual walk for Parkinson's, helping raise some much-needed funds while also raising some much-needed awareness for Parkinson's disease. It's being reported that 1 in 500 people across Canada and more than 15,000 Albertans are affected by Parkinson's. What I really like about this, in addition to all of the funds it's going to raise, all of the awareness it's going to create, is that should you want to volunteer or should you want to register to walk in the Step and Stride, it's not going to eat up a big chunk of your day. You know what I mean? Like, you might be thinking to yourself, oh, this weekend it's going to be really nice. I want to go out and enjoy the outside. Check-in starts at 1, and it's going to wrap up just before 4 o'clock. So it's not that much of a time commitment for doing something pretty good. They also have a 50-50 raffle that they got going on as well. Again, they do need some volunteers, and they do need some steppers and some striders for the Step and Stride event. So if you do want to register to walk or sign up to be a volunteer, all the details that you need to know, ParkinsonAssociation.ca.

0: contained from the headstones. It's 8:21 on the GOAT. Good morning. I'm Jason. We're talking about suspensions. Text or call 780-357-1047. 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Find us at 1047 the GOAT. Hey, what did you get suspended for? Again, school's been back for like 2 weeks now. Maybe a little bit more, maybe a little bit less. I don't think that there's been any suspensions yet. If there has been, I mean, 2 weeks, it's kind of, that's kind of impressive. I was saying a little bit ago, I've only been suspended twice. They were both like the in-school suspensions, you know, when you had to go and you sit somewhere else. The first one, the snowballs, you know, there was a blizzard outside. They send us all outside and they say, go and do stuff for 15 to 20 minutes. And then, I mean, you can't send a bunch of 12-year-olds outside during a blizzard and not expect them to throw some snow. Second time was just a big group suspension. Full story is up on our social pages if you want to check that out. Yeah, we've been getting some weird ones in today. A lot of people are remaining anonymous via the text line, which if that's the way you want to go, that's the way you want to go. This one in, this person says, I wasn't suspended, but I was expelled from school. This is about 20 years ago when I was going to high school in Ontario. I drew a 30-foot dong using weed killer in the backfield, and I have zero regrets. Okay. I mean, tied for one of the best ones we've heard today. This person says, I got 2 days of an out-of-school suspension for skipping a class one time. Yeah, I never got that. Like, when you skip the class, and they would threaten you with more classes that you got to miss. You know what I mean? Like, I remember skipping class in high school, getting caught by, you know, one of the teachers at the mall or whatever it was. And they're like, well, do you want an out-of-school suspension for 2 days? And I didn't say this, but in the back of my mind, I'm going, you just caught me not going to school. And you're going to threaten me with more not having to go to school. Those two things, they don't seem to add up. At least to me, anyway. We'll do one more, and then we'll take a break. Let's try and find a good one. This person says, hey, Jason, I was suspended 3 days in school suspension. This is back in elementary. Pokemon cards were a huge thing. There was a guy I was showing my Pokemon cards to. He ended up ripping one, so I laid a whooping on him, and I got 3 days in school suspension. I mean, sounds like it was deserved. What about you? Join the show. Let me know. Curious to hear what you got to say. Text or call 780-357-1047. Online, Facebook, or Instagram. You can join in. Find us at 1047 The GOAT. I want to know, hey, what did you get suspended for?
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1: I'm Justin Goulet. Grand Prairie City Council has reapproved its 2026-29 strategic plan. After a new city council is sworn in, council goes over its four-year strategic plan and project initiatives. Council then reapproves the priorities every quarter to make sure it still lines up with their goals. In March of this year, council approved its plan, making the four priorities economic opportunity and resilience, community empowerment and livability, infrastructure and financial responsibility, and purposeful leadership and governance. Grand Prairie Mayor Jackie Clayton says the decision made earlier this week is to help keep the public informed in what council is doing. Council reapproved the plan during their meeting on Monday. Northwestern Polytechnic and Northern Gateway Public Schools have teamed up with the goal to help retain education students in the North. NWP and NGPS have signed a letter of understanding with the goal to support students by learning remotely toward their Bachelor of Education at NWP, specifically the students taking the elementary program for the 2026-27 academic year. NWP will deliver a combination of in-person and remote courses through NGPS facilities, with students receiving support throughout their studies and completing practicum placements in local Northern Gateway Elementary School classrooms. And the Alberta RCMP is reminding youth to stay safe online, with a focus on cyberbullying and sextortion. Police say that sextortion is a form of online blackmail, where offenders threaten to share intimate images unless victims provide money or more content. Youth targeted by sextortion are advised to stop communicating with the perpetrator, do not send money or images, and save evidence before reporting the incident. RCMP officials also recommend blocking and reporting cyberbullies and talking to a trusted adult. Constable with the Alert Child Exploitation Unit, Scott Sterling, says victims should know they are not at fault and help is available. Incidents can be reported to local police and online supports are available. Get local news delivered right to you with our daily newsletter. You can sign up at MyGrandPrairieNow.com.
0: Good weather.
2: A big weather says sunny skies in our forecast today and a high of 22. Overnight, clear skies dropping down to a low of 3. Tomorrow, mainly sunny, coming back up to a high of 20. Right now at the Goat, 8:34, and we sit at 8.
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2: Well, the Blue Jays defeated the Detroit Tigers by a score of 5-1 yesterday, avoiding a three-game series sweep, keeping place in the American League playoff race. The White Sox now hold the American League's third and final wild card spot. They're 1.5 games ahead of the Blue Jays. Finally, wrapping things up, looking at the NHL as training camps start to open. The Winnipeg Jets have announced that they have suspended superstar goaltender Connor Hellebuyck for failing to report to training camp. The decision comes after Hellebuyck went public with a trade request last month, refusing to show up to training camp. Meanwhile, Toronto, Max Domi, he will not be on the ice when the Maple Leafs open training camp. And for the foreseeable future, 31-year-old winger failed his physical and remains out indefinitely due to complications from an off-season back surgery.
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3: Second floor, hardware, children's wear, ladies' lingerie. Oh, good morning, Mr. Tyler. Going down.

0: 45 on the goat. Good morning. I'm Jason. Speaking of Metallica, if you missed the news, yesterday morning it was announced that Metallica going to be going on a 2027 North American tour. Before I get into this a little bit, one of my biggest pet peeves is when a band I really like announces a big North American tour, and that North American tour includes every stop in the United States and then Toronto. And then they go, yep, that's all of North America. Good, we can cross it off the list. This isn't that, but it also is to a degree, kind of. So next year, Metallica going to be on the road with Limp Bizkit and Avatar with only one Canadian date. It's not Toronto, so it's good, but it is Vancouver. So it's like the Toronto of the West, if you will. That show is going to happen at BC Place May 8th. And then the rest of the stops are down in the States. I don't know if concerts sell out anymore like they did years back. But if there was a concert that was going to sell out, I would put money on that concert being Metallica. So yeah, no Toronto show for Metallica, which is a win. But there is a Vancouver show for Metallica. Again, May 8th of next year. Tickets go on sale not tomorrow, but next Friday, September 25th.
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0: Brand new music from Theory of a Dead Man, Barricade, 856 on the goat. Good morning, I'm Jason. Again, those guys, along with Mammoth, are going to be coming up to the Ovintiv Event Center in Dawson Creek. Now we're up the highway for their Northern Chaos Tour. 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That one's going down in March of next year. It's 8:56. Hey, wanted to remind you, right around the corner, we got your 9 o'clock nut shot. If there's a song that you've been wanting to hear, if there's an artist that you want to hear, send your request my way. With your first name, we'll pick one at random. Text it off, 780-357-1047.
1: 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Be safe, be aware, and let's make sure the crews are able to get their graveling with no issues. Saddle Hills County, working together for better roads tomorrow.
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1: I'm Justin Goulet. Grand Prairie City Council has reapproved its 2026-29 strategic plan. After a new city council is sworn in, council goes over its four-year strategic plan and project initiatives. Council then reapproves the priorities every quarter to make sure it still lines up with their goals. In March of this year, council approved its plan, making the four priorities, economic opportunity and resilience, community empowerment and livability, infrastructure and financial responsibility, and purposeful leadership and governance. Grand Prairie Mayor Jackie Clayton says the decision made earlier this week is to help keep the public informed in what council is doing. Council reapproved the plan during their meeting on Monday. Northwestern Polytechnic and Northern Gateway Public Schools have teamed up with the goal to help retain education students in the North. NWP and NGPS have signed a letter of understanding with the goal to support students by learning remotely toward their Bachelor of Education at NWP, specifically the students taking the elementary program for the 2026-27 academic year. NWP will deliver a combination of in-person and remote courses through NGPS facilities, with students receiving support throughout their studies and completing practicum placements in local Northern Gateway Elementary School classrooms. And the Alberta RCMP is reminding youth to stay safe online, with a focus on cyberbullying and sextortion. Police say that sextortion is a form of online blackmail, where offenders threaten to share intimate images unless victims provide money or more content. Youth targeted by sextortion are advised to stop communicating with the perpetrator, do not send money or images, and save evidence before reporting the incident. RCMP officials also recommend blocking and reporting cyberbullies and talking to a trusted adult. Constable with the Alert Child Exploitation Unit, Scott Sterling, says victims should know they are not at fault and help is available. Incidents can be reported to local police and online supports are available. Get local news delivered right to you with our daily newsletter. You can sign up at MyGrandPrairieNow.com.
2: Goat weather.
3: A big weather says sunny skies in our forecast today and a high of 22. Overnight, clear skies dropping down to a low of 3. Tomorrow, mainly sunny, coming back up to a high of 20. Right now at the GOAT, 9:05, and we sit at 9.
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3: Well, the Blue Jays defeated the Detroit Tigers by a score of 5-1 yesterday, avoiding a three-game series sweep, keeping place in the American League playoff race. The White Sox now hold the American League's third and final wild card spot. They're 1.5 games ahead of the Blue Jays. Finally, wrapping things up, looking at the NHL, its training camps start to open. The Winnipeg Jets have announced that they have suspended superstar goaltender Connor Hellebuyck for failing to report to training camp. The decision comes after Hellebuyck went public with a trade request last month, refusing to show up to training camp. Meanwhile, Toronto, Max Domi, he will not be on the ice when the Maple Leafs open training camp, and for the foreseeable future, 31-year-old winger failed his physical and remains out indefinitely due to complications from an off-season back surgery.
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0: 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Jason's 9 o'clock nutshot.
1: Oh, yes, it is time for your 9 o'clock nutshot. It's where we turn things over to you, the 104.7 GOAT listener. I said, hey, if there's a there's a song you'd like to hear, there's an artist you'd like to hear, send your request my way along with your first name. Send it off to 780-357-1047. We'll pick one text at random. That song will then be our 9 o'clock nutshot song for the day. Again, just to give you an idea on how random this is, how there is no cherry picking, Trevor has been texting in every day, just going back. Not every single day, but off and on for the last 2 months? July? Middle of July. He's been requesting this certain song from Volbeat. Finally landed on Trevor, so big day for Trevor. And also anybody else that likes Volbeat. So your 9 o'clock nutshot song for the day via Trevor. It's Volbeat. Hangman's Body Count on the GOAT.

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0: The emptiness machine, it's like a park. Everything that rocks, 104.7 The Goat. I'm Jason. Hey, we are going to get back to our conversation today. About 15 minutes away, again, back to school. This is 2 weeks in to the kids going back to school. So we're talking suspensions. I want to know. 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Hey, what did you get suspended for? There's been some anonymous texts that have been coming through. So we'll read you some more of those. Right now, though, I do want to remind you, keep your eye out for the Goat Cruiser. Again, it's powered by Ken Sargent, GMC Buick. A huge thank you to our friends over at New Horizon Co-op for hooking us up. Every single month, we give away a prize pack that includes a $100 gas card and 5-pack of car washes. All you got to do to get your name into that draw is anytime you see us out and about, set up on location, come by, say hi, name, phone number. That's pretty much all you need. Keep in mind, though, because this is September, we are, 2 weeks away from October. This will be the last time that we do this, at least for now, anyway. So if you haven't gotten your name into that draw yet, or if you haven't won yet, yeah, make sure to keep your eye out for the Go Cruiser. The next place that we are going to be set up is actually tomorrow. Allie from our sister station, Sun FM. I'm on vacation tomorrow, so she's going to be covering things for me at Bama Furniture. She'll be hanging out there from 1 to 5. So yeah, if you want to get your name into that draw, $100 gas card and 5-pack of car washes is up for grabs. Of course, if you want to know where we're going to be beyond tomorrow, check us out on the socials, Facebook or Instagram. 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

0: We're talking suspensions this morning. Again, back to school is in for the last 2 weeks. Is it 2 weeks to the day? Kids have been going back to school for a while now. 780-357-1047. Online, Facebook, or Instagram. 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Conversation I want to know. Hey, why did you get suspended? There is a lot of people that have been saying that they've been getting suspended, mostly via the text line, for skipping class. There's just one person, he says, fighting mainly, but then I flipped a teacher the bird 7 minutes before the start of Christmas vacation years back, got myself an extended vacation. I never understood, like, the punishment for skipping class was missing more class. You know what I mean? It just seems counterproductive. Lots of people saying fighting. This one from Garrett, this might be the most interesting one. It is a bit long. Let's buckle up. Garrett says, hey, I was working on a stupid boy band routine with some friends. We were doing a move where all we did was that rainbow pointy thing where your hand starts on one side of your body and ends to the other side of your body, pointing to the audience. I don't even remember the song now, but one line of the song included, "The fat lady has sung," or something like that. It happened to align perfectly with our pointing, which happened to coincide, okay, with somebody that walked into the room. She did not take it well. Didn't matter what we said. The fact that we were in a rehearsal space or that we didn't know that she was coming in, she was understandably upset, and the teachers decided we did it on purpose. 3-day suspension for bullying. I would say, again, stereotypes aside, the people practicing a boy band routine, probably not the ones to lead the charge when it comes to bullying. At least that's how it was when I was in school. I'm sure times have changed now. Doesn't make a lot of sense to me. What about you? Join the show. Let me know. Curious to hear what you got to say. 780-357-1047. Online, Facebook, or Instagram. 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Conversation talking about this one today. I want to know, hey, what did you get suspended for?
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2: 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A hilarious political comedy by Paul Slade Smith. Ned Newley is terrified of public speaking, has terrible poll numbers, and doesn't want to be governor. But political consultant Arthur Vance thinks the worst candidate to ever run may be exactly what the public is looking for. 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

0: Remote control from Age of Electric on the go. I'm Jason. That is going to do things for me today. I'm getting out of here, taking off. It's actually going to be the start of a very early long weekend for myself. Allie from our sister station, Sun FM, she's going to be filling in for me tomorrow. I am taking some days, and I am going to go see the Foo Fighters down in Edmonton. Should be a good show. Very excited for it. Happens later tonight. Long day, yes, but I think it will be worth it. That's going to do things for me. I'm going to get out of here and enjoy the rest of my Thursday. Hope you do the same. Jen Bailey's on the way. She's coming in right after 10. I'll see you next week.
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The Pretty Reckless with When I Wake Up. It's on 104.7 The Goat. My name's Jen Bailey. Thanks for hanging out with me this morning. Hope your Thursday's off to a great start. Nice weather today. We got a high of 22 degrees and sunshine. And it looks like we have sunshine for the weekend as well, which is great because there's a lot of events happening this weekend, including the Parkinson's Step and Stride event happening this Sunday. And they're still looking for volunteers. So if you would like to help out, it takes a lot of work to put on these events, you know, and volunteers, they make it happen. So if you want more details, you can head to ParkinsonAssociation.ca. It's a really great event because I think most of us know someone who's been affected by Parkinson's disease. So Step and Stride is the annual walk to raise much needed funds and bring awareness for this disease. So 1 p.m. check-in, and then they've got the 1 and 3K walk. And closing ceremonies are at 3:45. So if you can spare a little bit of time, help out this weekend, ParkinsonAssociation.ca for all the details. And they're going to have great weather, which is fantastic. The Goo Goo Dolls with Iris. 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

104.7 The Goat with Econoline Crush, Sparkle and Shine. So yesterday, I had something happen to me that just threw off my entire day. I'm leaving for work. I'm like, okay, I'm going to go. I had some boots to drop off to get stretched someplace because I'm going to a wedding this weekend. And I was going to get some groceries after that. And I had like a whole trap line, you know. And then I get to my destination to pay and I have forgotten my wallet. It definitely made me feel silly. Thankfully, the people at the boot store were very nice. And they said I could pay upon pickup, but it definitely throws you for a loop when you forget your wallet. And I was surprised at how long it took me to realize that I didn't have it. So I had to go home, had to grab it. Forgetting your wallet is basically like the adult version of forgetting your homework. Threw my whole day for a loop. So here's hoping your day.

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Led Zeppelin, Ramble On. 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Everything that rocks. 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So hopefully you can stop by, check out the great deals, and then get your name in that draw as well, because this is the last one for the season. Green Day's coming up right now. It's Black Pistol Fire with Bad Habit.

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Nickelback, San Quentin. It's on 104.7 The Goat. Everything that rocks. Jen Bailey hanging out with you this morning. Happy Thursday. We're just about to the weekend. And we're just about to the home opener for the Grand Prairie Storm. It's happening tomorrow night at Bennett's Energy Center. And puck drop is at 7, but there's Fan Fest at 5 p.m. So you can drop by early. There's going to be face painting, sign making, a photo booth, food trucks. It's going to be really fun. So hopefully you can stop by earlier and get all amped up for the game at 7 p.m. Here's the Breeders with Cannonball.

0: not a goat.
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Papa Roach, it's a wake-up calling. 104.7 The Goat, everything that rocks. So Linkin Park has a documentary coming out at the end of the month. Unshatter is going to be released in select theaters September 30th. And I was just reading an article about how they're really quite vulnerable in this new documentary. You know, it follows the 2017 death of Chester Bennington and how they rebuilt afterwards. And I think it's going to be a really good one. So unfortunately, there's no word on where it's going to be released for streaming, you know, after it's been in theaters, but I'm sure that it is going to be on one platform or another, so we'll keep an eye out for that. Here's Linkin Park, In the End, on The Goat.

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Bon Jovi, It's My Life. 104.7 The Goat, everything that rocks. Hope you're having a great Thursday or Friday Eve, as I like to call it. It's sunny in the Peace Region. We have a high of 22 degrees this afternoon. Kind of love it's not fall technically. It's going to be fall next week, but these kind of crisper days, like 22 degrees and sunny, hits different in September than it does in June. You know what I'm saying? So go get yourself a pumpkin spice latte or something. Stay tuned. We're going to hear from REM coming up right now. It's the Glorious Sons, Kingdom in My Heart.

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1: I'm Justin Goulet. Grand Prairie City Council has reapproved its 2026-29 strategic plan. After a new city council is sworn in, council goes over its four-year strategic plan and project initiatives. Council then reapproves the priorities every quarter to make sure it still lines up with their goals. In March of this year, council approved its plan, making the four priorities economic opportunity and resilience, community empowerment and livability, infrastructure and financial responsibility, and purposeful leadership and governance. Grand Prairie Mayor Jackie Clayton says the decision made earlier this week is to help keep the public informed in what council is doing. Council reapproved the plan during their meeting on Monday. Northwestern Polytechnic and Northern Gateway Public Schools have teamed up with the goal to help retain education students in the North. NWP and NGPS have signed a letter of understanding with the goal to support students by learning remotely toward their Bachelor of Education at NWP, specifically the students taking the elementary program for the 2026-27 academic year. NWP will deliver a combination of in-person and remote courses through NGPS facilities, with students receiving support throughout their studies and completing practicum placements in local Northern Gateway Elementary School classrooms. And the Alberta RCMP is reminding youth to stay safe online, with a focus on cyberbullying and sextortion. Police say that sextortion is a form of online blackmail, where offenders threaten to share intimate images unless victims provide money or more content. Youth targeted by sextortion are advised to stop communicating with the perpetrator, do not send money or images, and save evidence before reporting the incident. RCMP officials also recommend blocking and reporting cyberbullies and talking to a trusted adult. Constable with the Alert Child Exploitation Unit, Scott Sterling, says victims should know they are not at fault and help is available. Incidents can be reported to local police and online supports are available. Get local news delivered right to you with our daily newsletter. 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
2: Today, high of 22. Tonight, 3 degrees. Tomorrow, mainly sunny and 20 degrees.
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104.7 The Goat with Turnstile. It's Lookout for Me. My name's Jen Bailey. Thanks for spending some of your Thursday with me. Hope you're ready for the weekend like I am. This Saturday is Grand Prairie Subaru's Try It Day, and registration is still open. So if you can find a slot that you can sign up your kiddo, definitely do it. It's a great event. It's a chance for kids age 6 to 17 to try something new, you know, at no cost to the families. So big thank you to all of the fantastic community supporters for this. When I was a kid, I got to try ringette, and I only played for one season, but it was a great experience. I met some great people and, you know, learned how to skate. So it really is a cool opportunity. So if you want all of the details, you can head to gpsportconnect.ca. And yeah, hopefully you can sign up for what you want, because it's happening this Saturday. Here's Red Hot Chili Peppers with Scar Tissue. It's on the Goat.

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1: Oh, it's that easy?
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104.7 The Goat with the Tragically Hip. It's Fully Completely. So I woke up this morning with a blister on my hand, and I have no idea where it came from. You know, usually with like a bruise or a scrape or something, you're like, oh, probably, you know, walked into a bed frame or something like that. But a blister usually indicates some level of like physical labor. And I can tell you as a radio host, that is not part of my day to day. So I'm sitting here wondering where the heck I got this blister from. It will remain a mystery, I suppose. Hopefully I don't know, did something to earn it. Here's the warning with Sick. It's on The Goat.

0: Goat.
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It's a killer classic from The Doors, Break On Through. 104.7 The Goat, everything that rocks. So if you missed The Goat's Morning Breath this morning with Jason, he was chatting about what you got suspended at school for. We've been into school for a couple weeks now, and, you know, kids are usually excited at first, and then they sort of settle into their bad habits. So he's asking what you got suspended for, and a couple of people saying, you know, spray painting, some explicit images on the lockers. I guess, you know, you can admit it now because of the statute of limitations, but I have never been suspended. I did a few shady things in high school, but nothing to warrant getting kicked out of school for, mostly just sent to the principal's office. You can have your say over on the GOAT Facebook page. We'd love to hear from you. Here's Finger 11 and One Thing.

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Danko Jones, it's good time. 104.7 The Goat, everything that rocks. Now, have you seen this story that's been going viral about a golden retriever in California who was home alone when an intruder got into the house? And instead of acting like a guard dog, like you might assume, he grabbed a toy and wanted to play with the burglar. The owners of the dog said that they were watching the whole thing unfold on their camera that they have inside their house. And they were pretty surprised that the dog was just wagging its tail, really wanted to just play with this guy. Thankfully, dog was okay, and the suspect was arrested, as, of course, they're watching on their Ring camera, and they phoned the police. Would your dog be a good guard dog, or would they do the same thing? I would love to think that my dog would put up a little bit of a fuss, but she's also, I don't know, a golden doodle, and she's got that silliness to her, so she'd probably be on the floor looking for some belly scratches. Stay tuned. Billy Talent's coming up. Right now it's White Zombie, more human than human on The Goat.

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Evanescence. 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So if you're looking to do something tonight, the Grand Prairie Live Theater starts their season with their first show tonight. 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

104.7 The Goat with Metallica and Whiskey in the Jar. My name's Jen Bailey. Thanks for hanging out with me this afternoon. I'm out of here, but have a great rest of your Thursday. Enjoy the sunshine. It is a lovely day in the Peace region. We are going to hear from Soundgarden coming up right now. It's 741 with Pieces.

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Until the sun explodes, it is Sublime on the goat. I am Keir White, back at it with you for another afternoon. I was just reading a story about the Audi A3, their latest model. It's got a bunch of self-driving features in it. And it's got the ability to learn how to park itself by watching you. That was the thing that tickled my fancy. They're like, yeah, the car will watch how you park your car. And then once it's learned how you do it, it will start parking for you in the same manner you would do the parking. Isn't that neat? And I said, that is neat. Provided you already know how to park well. There's a lot of people out there don't know how to park. Honestly, go to any parking lot in town. I guarantee there's at least a few trucks that are straddling four different parking spots. Do we just blame that on the robots? We have to blame it on the robot teachers. And I'm not saying I'm a great parker by any stretch of the imagination. No, when it comes to parallel parking, my theory with parallel parking is if I have to parallel park, I'm just going to park somewhere else and walk a little bit. Makes things easier. No robot is learning how to park by watching me. You know what'd be cool though? Is if somebody who is good at parking could just do the parking and then like provide a link to how they did it that your car could download. Kind of like tuning setups in a Forza Horizon game. I'm not a nerd. I don't know how to do tuning setups in Forza. I just know how to drive the cars. Thankfully, there's a bunch of nerds who do like doing tuning setups, and I just download their tunes. Do that with the self-parking feature. Otherwise, my self-parking robot is going to get really good at crashing into other cars.

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Bob Cajun from the Tragically Hip. It is the GOAT. I am Keir White. Tonight, Grand Prairie Live Theater kicks off their run of The Outsider, the first show going on this evening around 7:30, I do believe. Yes, indeed, 7:30 is the time for the first showing of The Outsider by Paul Slade Smith. 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

Learning to Fly from Pink Floyd. It is the GOAT. I am Keir White. Looking at your weather over the weekend, we got highs of 22 today in sunny skies. 20 and mainly sunnier high on Friday. Saturday, highs of 22 with a mix of sun and cloud. Back to straight up sunshine with a high of 23 on Sunday. Mix sun and cloud, highs of 21 expected Monday. Highs of 17 with a mix sun and cloud on Tuesday. And Wednesday, got a mix sun and cloud with highs of 15. Hey.

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Tired of waiting from the trues? It is the GOAT. I am Keir White. It is that time of year. The Toy Hall of Fame has released their list of nominees for the next class to be inducted. The Toy Hall of Fame works much like the Rock and Roll Hall of Fame in that they have experts voting on it, but fans get a vote too. And much like the Rock and Roll Hall of Fame, they nominate multiple toys, and then three of those toys will be selected for induction. Unlike the Rock and Roll Hall of Fame, all of the toys in the Toy Hall of Fame will, in fact, actually be toys. This year's nominees, the game Bingo, Bop It, Care Bears, Mahjong, Monster High Dolls, Mousetrap, Pokemon Trading Card Game, Polly Pocket, Slide, as in the playground slide, Sorry, Tickle Me Elmo, and Yahtzee. Honestly, no bad choices in there with the exception of Tickle Me Elmo. I don't think we should reward Tickle Me Elmo. I remember when I was a kid and Tickle Me Elmo was all the rage. It caused parents all sorts of consternation trying to secure one of those bad boys. And then you get it. It's just a weird, creepy doll of the worst of all the Muppets. I would throw my vote to Mahjong just based on the age of the game. I'm also going to say Care Bears because I'm the Care Bear generation. And you got to go Pokemon, right? Like, yeah, they're just referencing the trading card game. But just think of the empire that got built out of that trading card game. If you

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is in Tennessee from Cage the Elephant. On the goat, I am Keir White. Grand Prairie Subaru's Try-It Day is coming up this Saturday. Of course, youth between the ages of 6 and 17 can register to try a couple sports for free to see if it's something they enjoy and can sign up for later on down the road, pursue those sports a little bit further. There has been an update from GP Sport Connect. A couple of the sports that were available are no longer available because they're all booked up now, but you can still get your kids registered for taekwondo, judo, fencing, rugby, ringette, swimming, and artistic swimming. Honestly, some of the sports I thought were the best ones are still on that list. Fencing. Let's just get every kid into fencing. All right? Every kid in Grand Prairie should know how to sword fight. I mean, there's probably an apocalypse coming in the next 10 years. I feel like that's a transferable skill. On top of that, they have released the two-sport maximum they had in place. Kids and teens can now try three or four sports on Saturday. If you want to register for some of them, just head over to gpsportconnect.ca for all the details and registration.

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Money Honey from State of Shock. It is the go time. Keir White looking at your weather overnight and through the rest of a beautiful week. Lows of 3 this evening with clear skies. It's going to be mainly sunny tomorrow with a high of 20. Highs of 22 and a mix of sun and cloud on Saturday. Sunday, sunny again with a high of 23. You got a high of 21, mixed sun and cloud for Monday, mixed sun and cloud for Tuesday as well with highs of 17. Wednesday, looking at a high of 15 with a mix of sun and cloud. Well,

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1: I'm Thomas Robertson. Grand Prairie City Council has reapproved its 2026 to 29 strategic plan. After a new city council is sworn in, council goes over its four-year strategic plan and project initiatives. Council then reapproves the priorities every quarter to make sure it still lines up with their goals. In March earlier this year, council approved its plan, making the four priorities economic opportunity and resilience, community empowerment and livability, infrastructure and financial responsibility, and purposeful leadership and governance. Grand Prairie Mayor Jackie Clayton says the decision made earlier this week is to help keep the public informed in what council is doing. Council reapproved the plan during the September 14th meeting. Drivers on 116th Street between 100 Avenue and 132 Avenue can expect heavy delays through the evening hours for the rest of the week. The city says as crews are finishing up paving, drivers can expect delays for as long as 20 minutes from 7 p.m. to 7 a.m. tonight, tomorrow, and on September 19th. 116th Street will remain open, but drivers are strongly encouraged to avoid the area as lane reductions and alternating traffic will be in place as needed while work moves through the area. Digital signage is in place to alert drivers to the expected delays. The Alberta RCMP is reminding youth to stay safe online with a focus on cyberbullying and sextortion. According to police, sextortion is a form of online blackmail where offenders threaten to share intimate images unless victims provide money or more content. Youth targeted by sextortion are advised to stop communicating with the perpetrator and to not send money or images and save evidence before reporting the incident. RCMP officials also recommend blocking and reporting cyberbullies and talking to a trusted adult. Constable with the Alert Child Exploitation Unit, Scott Sterling, says victims should know they are not at fault and help is available. Incidents can be reported to local police and online supports are available. More information can be found on our website. Local news delivered right to you. 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
0: Good weather.
1: Looking at the weather tonight in Grand Prairie, it is going to be a low of 3 and clear. Tomorrow is going to be a high of 20 and mainly sunny, and tomorrow night will be a low of 6 and clear.
0: 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Everything that rocks.

The latest from Dexter and the Moonrocks, Freaking Out on the Goat. I am Keir White. This Saturday, the 30th annual Comedy Night fundraiser in support of Nighthawk Year-Round Adventure Park is going down. It's one of their biggest fundraisers of the year. And of course, all the money will go into helping Nighthawk continue providing the year-round programs and outdoor recreation opportunities they provide our community. It's all taking place over at Evergreen Park this Saturday, doors opening up at 5 p.m. And the lineup features Dustin Searcy and Brian Moxon. Those are your comedians for this year. Plus, there's going to be a meal, and you can bid on online and silent auctions as well. If you need more details or you just want to grab your tickets, you can do so at nighthawk.ca. Night spelt N-I-T-E.

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0: 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Everyone stops to photograph. It's all here in the Peace Country. 104.7, The GOAT. Rocks.

The good in everyone from Sloan. It is the GOAT. I am Keir White. I was reading an article about the rudest travel destinations for tourists. The places you go as a tourist, excited to take in the culture, and then the culture is just a bunch of locals who hate your existence. Going through the list, number one with a bullet is Paris, France, followed by the entire nation of Italy, then Germany, then South Korea, the city of New York, and wrapping it up, it's a three-way tie between Poland, Hungary, and the Czech Republic. Apparently, all those places are places you can expect the locals to be rather rude to the tourists. But before we go ahead and assume that they're terrible people, I think we should just point out most of those places listed are pretty oversaturated with tourists. You know, Paris, France is a place a lot of people like to go. It's magical. A lot of people go there to propose. It's lovely. It's so incredible. It's a once-in-a-lifetime moment. Unless you're a local Parisian, in which case you probably see upwards of 50 people getting engaged in front of you every single day when you're just trying to go to the grocery store. Same with Italy. That's why they're so rude. I'll be honest, when I run into people that are like, yeah, I'm here on vacation, I'm super polite. All right, I'm like, I'm welcoming. I'm like, hey, welcome to town. I hope your vacation's awesome. Here's a list of fun things you can do in the area if you're looking for activities during your vacation. But if I'm being honest, that politeness is born mainly out of the fact that I'm blown away that people have come here on vacation.

0: the GOAT.
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Fat Bottom Girls, it's Queen on the Cure White Radio Show. I'm taking a look at your weather now. You got a low of 3 overnight with clear skies. It's going to be mainly sunny tomorrow with a high of 20. Mix of sun and cloud, highs at 22 on Saturday. Back to sun with highs at 23 on Sunday. Monday, you got a mix sun and cloud, highs at 21, highs of 17, and a mix sun and cloud Tuesday. And Wednesday, mix sun and cloud continues with highs of 15.

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1: I'm Thomas Robertson. Grand Prairie City Council has reapproved its 2026 to 29 strategic plan. After a new city council is sworn in, council goes over its four-year strategic plan and project initiatives. Council then reapproves the priorities every quarter to make sure it still lines up with their goals. In March earlier this year, council approved its plan, making the four priorities economic opportunity and resilience, community empowerment and livability, infrastructure and financial responsibility, and purposeful leadership and governance. Grand Prairie Mayor Jackie Clayton says the decision made earlier this week is to help keep the public informed in what council is doing. Council reapproved the plan during the September 14th meeting. Drivers on 116th Street between 100 Avenue and 132 Avenue can expect heavy delays through the evening hours for the rest of the week. The city says as crews are finishing up paving, drivers can expect delays for as long as 20 minutes from 7 p.m. to 7 a.m. tonight, tomorrow, and on September 19th. 116th Street will remain open, but drivers are strongly encouraged to avoid the area as lane reductions and alternating traffic will be in place as needed while work moves through the area. Digital signage is in place to alert drivers to the expected delays. The Alberta RCMP is reminding youth to stay safe online with a focus on cyberbullying and sextortion. According to police, sextortion is a form of online blackmail where offenders threaten to share intimate images unless victims provide money or more content. Youth targeted by sextortion are advised to stop communicating with the perpetrator and to not send money or images and save evidence before reporting the incident. RCMP officials also recommend blocking and reporting cyberbullies and talking to a trusted adult. Constable with the Alert Child Exploitation Unit, Scott Sterling, says victims should know they are not at fault and help is available. Incidents can be reported to local police and online supports are available. More information can be found on our website. Local news delivered right to you. 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
0: Good weather.
1: Looking at the weather tonight in Grand Prairie, it is going to be a low of 3 and clear. Tomorrow's going to be a high of 20 and mainly sunny, and tomorrow night will be a low of 6 and clear.
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Landmines, it is some 41 on the goat. I am Keir White. Yesterday at the Americana Honors and Awards Show, the Heartbreakers, as in Tom Petty and the Heartbreakers, reunited and performed together for the first time since Tom Petty passed away back in 2017. They were receiving the Lifetime Achievement Award, and you might be going, well, who did the vocals as they performed? None other than the legendary Chris Stapleton. And yes, it was as good sounding as you would assume the Heartbreakers fronted by Chris Stapleton would be. Absolutely amazing. Chris Stapleton talking at length about the influence on his own music from Tom Petty, which is understandable because Tom Petty, in my estimation, arguably the greatest American songwriter of all time. I would love them to do that on the road. Why not just do Stapleton and the Heartbreakers? Get out there, perform those classic songs. It obviously sucks that Tom Petty's passed away, but the rest of the band's still kicking, still sounding extra tight. They ended up performing three songs. They got Wreck Me was one of them, American Girl, and Breakdown. You can check out all of that music if you're looking for it on the YouTube. Just YouTube Stapleton and the Heartbreakers, and it should pop up. And into Tom Petty now. This is You Wreck Me on the Goat.

0: the GOAT. 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

When I wake up, it's the Pretty Reckless on the Goat. I am Keir White. This Sunday, the Parkinson Step and Stride Walk is going to be taking place, and right now they need some volunteers to help them out with it. 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Then there's a warm-up of 2, 2:15 and 2:30. That's when the 3 kilometers and 1 kilometer walks begin. Then they're going to have food at 2:45, entertainment from 3 until close. And those closing ceremonies, of course, going to be going down at 3:45. Also, this year they have a 50-50 you could try to win. More details, registration, and chances to volunteer all online at ParkinsonAssociation.ca.

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Jane says it's Jane's Addiction on the Goat. I am Keir White, and that brings us to the end of the show for another afternoon. I'm going to get out of here, go forth into my evening, and I will be back for you tomorrow at 2 o'clock. I'm going to leave you with Hinder. It's Lips of an Angel on the Goat.

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